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Cause I'm only human after all, and you're only human after all. 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
2: 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Look at the way she's shaking. 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She's so much more than you used to. 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

ashtray, reminiscing on those past days. 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And I traveled around the world, think where you living at now. I heard you moved to Austin, got an apartment and settled down. And every once in a while, I start texting, write a paragraph, but then I delete the message. Think about you like a

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1: In Midden Gelderland via DAB Plus en FM. 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
2: Connect.